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I sing for you, it may sound funny, but no, it's true, I hope you get it.

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1: 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We've definitely got our thing together, don't we, baby? Isn't that nice? I mean, really, when you're

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